0: Before you go, there's something I want you to have.
1: Oh, it's beautiful. But wait a minute, isn't this...
0: Yeah, yes it is.
1: But I thought the old lady dropped it into the ocean in the air.
0: Well, baby, I went down and got it for you.

0: What's up? This is your Pinkness.
1: By LPR 1.
2: Right from the start, you were a thief. You stole my heart. And I, your willing victim.